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You cast a spell, you hope. An angel rings a bell. You find yourself still in love with love. 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